0: 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Esto se llama Thinking Out Loud, la canción perfecta para recordar los matrimonios del 2011 en adelante. Muchos la cantaban, era el su vals de la noche. Así sonaba.
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2: 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Swimix, give me some drums.

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1: My girl just caught me.
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2: With who?
1: 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I don't know what to do.
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